raise a dirt floor poor. 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He'd always stop right there and say,

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1: 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General Washington crossing the Delaware.
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1: 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Lieutenant Commander Robert Perry sets sail for the North Pole.
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2: 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General Washington crossing the Delaware.
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2: 1776, Christmas night. General Washington crossing the Delaware.
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1: Oh, it sounds awesome. I live down in Logan by Hocking Hills, and I can hear it all the way through. Like, it comes all the way up. So that's amazing that it'll go that far.
0: Tell us what you think. 103.9, The Maverick.
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2: 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And people moving in have to have a house to buy, right? 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
1: Good morning, I'm Mark News. Here are some of the stories we're following. Let's start off with the weather. There's a heat advisory beginning tomorrow and lasting through Thursday night. Now, forecasters say temperatures in the 90s could push the heat index above 100 degrees. If you have to be outside, drink plenty of water, and take frequent breaks, early mornings and evenings will be the safest time to walk your pets. We'll have the full details of the forecast coming up in just a minute. A man will be in court today for allegedly beating a woman to death with a baseball bat and injuring a child in Italian Village. Police say 41-year-old Michael Johnson called 911 on Saturday morning, reporting a woman was unconscious and bleeding inside a North 4th Street home. Officers found 45-year-old Tiffany Creech suffering from blunt force trauma. She was pronounced dead at the scene. A juvenile was injured and taken to the hospital, and Johnson is jailed on murder and other charges and again is due in court today. A second suspect has been indicted in a 2024 triple homicide in South Columbus. Antonio Travis faces aggravated murder and other charges in the shooting deaths of Sierra Muse, Don Clover, and Tiffany Parrish. Travis is being held in the Franklin County Jail alongside co-defendant Hakeem Graham. The three women were found dead inside a home on South Ohio Avenue in December of 2024. Governor DeWine is criticizing the Supreme Court decision that allows the Trump administration to end temporary protected status for Haitian immigrants. DeWine told CNN yesterday,
2: "It is not in the United States' interest, certainly not in Ohio's interest, to have people who are working every single day, who are supporting a family, who are buying houses, fixing up old houses, starting businesses, and then put deep roots in this country and really are contributing and yank them out."
1: The largest Haitian populations in Ohio are in Columbus and in the Springfield area. Mostly sunny, 92 for a high today, partly cloudy tonight, the low 76. Sunny with a heat advisory tomorrow and 95. 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
3: Sports is brought to you by Great Lakes Hyundai. Baseball, the Guardians rallied for a 6-5 win over the Seattle Mariners in their series finale at Progressive Field. Cleveland has won three of its last four and will host the Texas Rangers to open a three-game set tonight. The Reds could not complete the sweep after losing to the Pirates 9-4 at PNC Park. Cincinnati will visit the Milwaukee Brewers for the first of four games this evening. Eugenio Suarez exited the game after being hit by a pitch. Manager Terry Francona said Suarez will have a CT scan today. The Columbus Clippers topped the Omaha Storm Chasers 13-11 in 10 innings on the road. They split the six-game series and have today off. Team Canada opened the knockout stage of the World Cup with a 1-0 win over South Africa out in Los Angeles. It's Canada's first knockout match in World Cup history. The round of 32 continues with three more matches today. Team USA will face Bosnia and Herzegovina on Wednesday night at 8 o'clock. In golf, Scottie Scheffler and Victor Hovland are tied at 21 under par after the final round of the Travelers Championship was suspended due to darkness. The two will face off in a playoff beginning this morning at TPC River Highlands. And in NASCAR, Shane Van Gisbergen won the Toyota Save Mart 350 at Sonoma Raceway. I'm Rick Adams from the Columbus Clipper Sports Desk, powered by Great Lakes Hyundai.
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1: Mondays, that's right.
10: 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We're at 6:07. It is 167 degrees right now.
1: Yes. Oh, sorry, I just had a little scare. My alarm went off on my phone that my house was, the alarm was going off, so I'm trying to figure that
10: out. Somebody breaking into your house?
1: No, I think my husband just forgot to turn the alarm off when opening the door.
10: Because
1: I set it when I leave, you know?
10: Yeah.
1: Because you never know.
10: You never know when the people are going to break into the house in the middle of nowhere. Yeah,
1: okay, you
10: there
1: sound
10: you go.
1: Like him. You
10: Tecumseh
1: never know.
10: Tickets coming up this hour.

0: So, Emily, how was your weekend?
1: It was good. I mean, you know, I had a 3-year-old's birthday party, and he had fun, I think, because he was tired. So that means he had fun, right?
0: Yes.
1: Yeah. So, I mean, no, it was good. Besides that, I just feel like I'm always constantly catching up on sleep, which is not, is that even possible?
0: No, not at all.
1: We missed you, though. We did. I know you had your reasons.
0: But I had my reasons. Mrs. Kirsch is ill and like, yes, like down for the count, kind of sick after a trip out to California. She got the California flu or whatever. So I'm single parenting. I bought a fire truck this weekend.
1: Yes, okay. we need to talk about that.
0: I nearly burned my house down.
1: Okay, that's ironic.
0: I know.
1: Okay, just let's start with the fire truck. You bought a fire truck.
0: Yes, this guy is being very unfriendly about trying to unwind this deal. I was going to come to the birthday party, and you said that there was no way I was going to be able to get a fire truck. And I was like, well, okay.
1: I didn't think you were going to buy one.
0: So I bought
1: known
0: a fire truck. I found one on Facebook Marketplace, and I bought it.
1: Okay, so is it like yours? Did you pay the money?
0: Yes.
1: Okay, so it's yours. And you know what? It's orange, right? Can we talk about that for a second?
0: It is.
1: Our colors are orange for Maverick. I'm just saying, I think we should convince...
0: Sell it to the station?
1: Yes, we should convince somehow the CEO to buy the fire truck as our new vehicle.
0: You work on that.
1: No, you know, it's a great marketing tool. Even I was with Megan, E Play Sivas. You know, she's got like a million followers. She said the same thing. So, see, it's all marketing, okay? Can it be a write-off? That's a write-off, right?
0: Okay, you work on that. Then I almost burned my house down yesterday. I was making some burgers on the grill.
1: You had a fire truck, though.
0: I don't have it yet. I have not picked it up. I own it.
1: You paid money and you haven't picked it up yet.
0: No, because it's like an hour away. Hour and 20 minutes away.
1: Okay. Anyways.
0: I like how you think everything is so simple. It's not that simple. I was taking care of a COVID wife or whatever she has.
1: I know. Why don't we go together? And you know what? Let's bring my father-in-law, too. He'll make sure you get a great deal.
0: It's
1: on whatever you're trying to do.
0: It's already done. I'm trying. Okay, I have to sell it. I actually have a place that's going to buy it. So I might.
1: The station, because it's orange.
0: Okay, fine. So anyhow, I blew my grill up last night making burgers, okay, which was nice. And I'm like, man, if I only had that fire truck.
1: So you had a rough weekend, is what you're saying.
0: It was a good time.
1: Okay.

0: We're going to work on the fire truck. I'm glad you didn't burn your house down. And did you get to enjoy your burgers?
1: Getting rid of the fire truck. Yeah, I put the fire out. Oh, by the way, it was a grease fire. Do you know what to do about a grease fire?
0: I know you're not supposed to put water on it.
1: Correct. I put baking soda on it. Put it right out.
0: Oh, there we go. The more you know from Kirsch.
1: And then I gave my daughters a life lesson. Never put water on a grease fire.
0: Yeah, see,
1: and I said it
0: smart?
1: Just like that to John Boy Boys. Blake Shelton's coming up. Joe Nichols and Tracy Byrd on the way. It's Kirsch and Emily. 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
2: Heavy traffic on 161 eastbound between 62 and Beach Road out in Pickaway County. 23 is closed in both directions between 316 and 762 because of an accident. 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

0: Kirsch and Emily, Classic Hit Country 103.9, The Maverick on Monday morning. It is time for Emily's question of the day. And Emily's like, I really don't have one. So
1: I'm to you by Kirsch.
0: Going to ask the question of the day. Are you ready?
1: Yes, because I have no idea what it is.
0: How much do you believe political ads?
1: Like maybe 5%.
0: The reason I ask that is the one was just on, and I'd love to know the truth behind this. It was the anti-Amy Acton one, and it was like, she's known for drinking on the job.
1: I'm like, but how do you know?
0: Well, guess what? Look, I'm not
1: saying I'm a
0: fan. I'm not saying I'm a fan of Amy Acton or a detractor, but at the same time, when Amy Acton had her biggest claim to fame, I was drinking on the job. It was wine with the wine.
1: I think we all were, actually.
0: Right, exactly. No, but how much of that is true? Like, where does that come from?
1: I don't know. I just think, I wonder what my attack ad would be.
0: What would you be known for?
1: Yeah. I'm just a hot mess.
0: Yeah.
1: Yeah.
0: If I was running an attack ad for you, I'd be like, she's a Michigan fan and a hot mess.

0: But I own it, you know? So is it really an attack ad?
1: Well, is it okay if she owns drinking on the job?
0: Well, she's honest.
1: I mean, if she came out debating, she's like, yeah, I was hammered every day.
0: At least she would be honest, okay?
1: I guess so.
0: You've got to appreciate the honesty sometimes. That's something we don't have a lot of
1: anymore. It just cracks me up with all these political ads because they go from, you'll see one for, how do you even say his name now? Because I thought it was Vivek and now everybody's saying Vivek or whatever. It's like his name changed. It did. It was. And now it's something different.
0: I worked down the street at the news station, and I should know because I've talked to him several times.
1: Well,
0: I think it's Vivek.
1: I thought it was Vivek. Too, but now he's all of his commercials are saying Vivek or something like that.
0: Regardless, what's his attack? I mean, there's probably, you know, it's just the time and effort people put into those drive me crazy.
1: The other thing that I find funny about all the political ads right now is it ties everyone to Jeffrey Epstein.
0: Have you noticed that? I feel like they've moved on from that one. They're just focusing on different things now because they know that that didn't stick.
1: Like, no, if you watch closely, it'll be like, he once thought of Jeffrey Epstein. It's like they're stretching.
0: He once met him at a crowded party.
1: He once saw a picture of Jeffrey Epstein. Oh,
0: I can't wait for political season to be over, but let's be honest, it's all the time now.
1: It never ends anymore.
0: No. We just want both teams to have fun.
1: I don't want both teams to have fun.
0: I do. I want them to have fun and be honest.
1: I want one of them to go away forever. And I won't tell you which one. If you listen closely enough, you probably already know. Tecumseh tickets are on the way. Kirsch and Emily, classic hit country 103.9 The Maverick.

0: Kirsch and Emily, classic hit country 103.9 at the Maverick Monday morning. All right. Yeah.
1: Yeah, boy. Yeah. It's one of those Mondays.
0: It is. It is 71 in Columbus right now. It's going to be, I think, 162 today for the high.
1: Yes, that sounds right. However, here's always my struggle. I never know how, obviously I dress for outside, but my office is always so cold. So I feel like I look weird when I bring in, this jacket I'm about to put on.
0: Bring a shawl.
1: Yes.
0: Cover up in that.
1: I should. You're right.
0: Do you have a shawl?
1: I do, actually. I should. Right, I just use a blanket right now, but I need to bring that in.
0: Oh, that's good stuff.
1: Kirsch, all right. Solving the world's problems.
0: That's all you need. TecumsehDrama.com. That's where you're going to find out about Tecumseh. It's happening in Chillicothe, the outdoor drama at Sugarloaf Mountain Amphitheater. It's history with a little extra horse power. Horse, literally.
1: Because they rode horses.
0: Right. So we have tickets this week, and it's not just tickets, right?
1: No, it's VIP tickets. So it includes two tickets, free parking, private meet and greet with the cast members, souvenirs. I mean, it's a great deal. And I mean, did you ever take your girls to this?
0: No, I've actually never been to it, and everybody says it's amazing.
1: It is. You are a history buff, aren't you?
0: Yeah, but here's the thing. I would go see this in a heartbeat. I'm trying to convince Mrs. Kirsch and my girls to see it. And when I tell them what it is, they're like, And I'm like, it's supposed to be amazing. And they're like, Come on.
1: Well, they're also 15, right? Oh my gosh, they're 15, right? Yeah. So they don't want to do anything like that, I'm sure.
0: No, they don't. They don't want to learn.
1: You know what? Can you take Mr. Emily? Because he's waiting until Brady's old enough, and that's going to be a little bit.
0: Yeah, he and I
1: can go. Should just go together. Yeah. Experience it.
0: Have some buffalo beer.
1: Yes. Together. Is that a thing?
0: I don't know.
1: Oh, it sounds like it should be.
0: So we've got these VIP packages. So a pair of tickets with the free parking and all that stuff that goes along with it right now. And what we're going to do this week to give these away is play Tecumseh or Totally Made Up.
1: Oh, gosh. Okay.
0: All right. Now, I'm going to give you three things about Tecumseh. One of them is real. Two of them are not. And you have to text us A, B, or C.
1: Okay.
0: To win. Correct answers, we will choose from those and text you back to let you know if you win. All right? So today's Tecumseh or Totally Made Up. One of these is a correct fact about Tecumseh. All right. A, Tecumseh refused to sell tribal land without the agreement of all tribes. B, Tecumseh invented beef jerky for warriors. C, Tecumseh owned a pet buffalo named Steve.
1: I love this because I feel like we're teaching history this week.
0: Is it A, B, or C that is correct? Text the right letter to 877-937-1039. Refused to sell tribal land without the agreement of all tribes. Invented beef jerky for the warriors. Had a pet buffalo named Steve. A, B, or C?
1: I can't wait to find out which one it is.
0: I'll tell you the right answer coming up in just a few, but we'll text you back if you've got the right answer. Did you notice I used Buffalo Stance as the background music?
1: Yes, I did.
0: There you go. See? All the creative stuff happening this morning. It's Kirsch and Emily. Happy

0: Traffic on 161 eastbound between New Albany Road and Beach Road. Down in Pickaway County, 23 is closed in both directions between 316 and 762 because of an accident. 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
1: Longer days, warm nights, windows down. 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
1: Columbus.
2: Good morning, I'm Mark News. Here are some of the stories we're following. A heat advisory in effect for the middle of the week, where we could see the heat index above 100 for several days. Complete details coming up in just a minute in the forecast from the Weather Center. A North Carolina man is facing rape charges in Licking County following a child sexual abuse investigation. Detectives allege that 26-year-old Charles Hatton repeatedly abused a girl over the course of more than a year, beginning when she was 5 years old. Hatton remains in custody as that investigation continues. Dublin City Schools will meet tonight, where a third-party consultant will present new comprehensive redistricting plans for the city's elementary, middle, and high schools. The meeting will take place at 6 o'clock at the Emerald Campus. It's the next step in a controversial process to try to ease overcrowding at some Dublin schools. Red, White, and Boom returns to downtown Columbus on Friday, and festivities will begin that day at 10 a.m. with food vendors and live entertainment before the fireworks begin at night. Now, spectators can reserve viewing spots beginning Thursday evening, but organizers say no stakes, posts, or other hazardous items will be allowed. Millions of dollars are up for grabs this week in both the Mega Millions and Powerball lotteries. No grand prize winner in Friday's Mega Millions, so the jackpot rolls over to a massive $511 million ahead of tomorrow's drawing. And ahead of tonight's big Powerball drawing, the jackpot is $360 million. The U.S. and Iran say that they'll halt hostilities for now and allow ships to move freely through the Strait of Hormuz. That according to a U.S. official. The officials say technical discussions will continue. The four-month-old war has disrupted the global economy. Mostly sunny, hot today, the high at 92. Partly cloudy tonight, the low 76. And then tomorrow, sunny with a heat advisory in effect, the high at 95 with a heat index above 100. 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
3: Sports is brought to you by Great Lakes Hyundai. Baseball, the Guardians rallied for a 6-5 win over the Seattle Mariners in their series finale at Progressive Field. Cleveland has won three of its last four and will host the Texas Rangers to open a 3-game set tonight. The Reds could not complete the sweep after losing to the Pirates 9-4 at PNC Park. Cincinnati will visit the Milwaukee Brewers for the first of four games this evening. Eugenio Suarez exited the game after being hit by a pitch. Manager Terry Francona said Suarez will have a CT scan today. The Columbus Clippers topped the Omaha Storm Chasers 13-11 in 10 innings on the road. They split the 6-game series and have today off. Team Canada opened the knockout stage of the World Cup with a 1-0 win over South Africa out in Los Angeles. It's Canada's first knockout match in World Cup history. The round of 32 continues with three more matches today. Team USA will face Bosnia and Herzegovina on Wednesday night at 8 o'clock. In golf, Scottie Scheffler and Victor Hovland are tied at 21 under par after the final round of the Travelers Championship was suspended due to darkness. The two will face off in a playoff beginning this morning at TPC River Highlands. And in NASCAR, Shane Van Gisbergen won the Toyota Save Mart 350 at Sonoma Raceway. I'm Rick Adams from the Columbus Clipper Sports Desk, powered by Great Lakes Hyundai.
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14: What a great day for it, too, because it's going to be super hot and nothing sounds as great as lasagna on a 100-degree day.
15: Way to be positive. I'm thinking, like, it's kind of like on brand with soup, how that just doesn't sound good either.
14: Oh, yeah, a little split pea with ham soup today. What is my voice doing? Oh, no. I hope Mrs. Kirsch isn't getting me sick. She's super sick.
15: I hope not either. I need you.
14: Oh, man. I'll just take the rest of the week off.
15: At least, like, Friday.
14: Do we work Friday?
15: I knew you were going to ask me this question.
14: I could go look, but it's easier to ask you. You know this stuff. We don't?
15: We don't. No.
14: Oh, short work week. All right. We're going to talk about the heat dome and all of this stuff going on as we head to the 4th of July. It's on the way. Classic hit country, 103.9 The Maverick.

0: Dome is here. Have you ever heard of that in your life before right now? Like this week?
1: Yes, I feel like last year.
0: Really? We had a heat dome last year?
1: Yeah, I feel like I hear it every year. It's kind of like on brand with, you know, this is the highest travel season of the, you know,
0: the heat
1: that it's been.
0: What's the other one? The polar vortex. Remember when it was just a heat wave or it was a cold snap? Now it's
1: I don't remember cold snap because that is a fun name and they should bring that back.
0: I call it that all the time. I would got a little cold snap coming up. Okay, so this week, just so you know, it is going to be ridiculously hot. If you're working outside, just call off. Today 92, tomorrow 95, Wednesday, Thursday 98, both days. Humidity is going to make it feel well into the hundreds. So just be safe, be careful, keep the AC tuned or whatever you need to do.
1: And have that backup AC just in case, right?
0: Backup AC, yeah. So what's, now that it's feeling like summer, it's officially summer, what is like the most Ohio summer thing to you?
1: Okay, I'm going to say fireflies. And then I found out, are they disappearing?
0: Fireflies? Like lightning? Yeah. What do you call them, fireflies or lightning bugs?
1: I call them lightning bugs, you're right. But I always think the proper term is fireflies.
0: I call them lightning bugs.
1: Yeah, I guess they're lightning bugs. But aren't they fireflies?
0: I think they're the same thing.
1: Okay, it's funny because I call them lightning bugs, but my husband's been saying fireflies so much that I'm like, it's in my brain. They're the same thing, right?
0: Lightning bugs sound cooler.
1: That's true. But aren't they disappearing? That's what he told me, and that makes me sad.

0: I used to catch them all the time during the summer.
1: Yeah, you'd put them in a jar with some grass and sticks.
0: Yeah.
1: Yeah.
0: And then they died, didn't they?
1: Oh, yeah. Yeah. They didn't make it.
0: Don't do that, kids. Don't do it.
1: They would light up in there.
0: It was cool for 5 seconds.
1: I'm just excited. We're past the, I think with this heat that's coming in, we're past the I've got to mow my grass every 4 days thing. Because it's just been raining and then it grows and all that. Like, okay, dry out. Give me a couple of weeks off.
0: I don't think that's how that works.
1: I think it is because it happens every year.
0: No, because I think that your neighbor's going to mow their grass and you're going to go, oh man, I got to go mow mine.
1: No, it's not a competition if it's not growing.
0: With you guys.
1: I still think it's a competition. Okay. Okay, so anyhow, and then yesterday the ultimate Ohio thing happened.
0: Oh no, what's that?
1: I walked outside and the humidity attacked me.
0: It just was like Kirsch and got you.
1: It punched me in the face.
0: Yeah.
1: I think it knocked out a tooth. Am I missing a tooth right here?
0: No, you're good.
1: That's from the humidity.
0: I'm in that fun phase where my toddler doesn't understand that it's too hot to be outside. Like even with water stuff, it's too hot. And he's like, no, like we're wrong for bringing him inside.
1: Is he potty trained yet?
0: No. Kirsch, I'm trying so hard.
1: All right. Sorry. We've been talking about that for months, so I'm just going to keep
0: checking. You know why he's not? Because you didn't come over to his birthday party and wave your finger at him and say,
1: I'm sorry, you need
0: to potty train.
1: It's my
0: fault. It's all your fault. Yes.
1: My fault. All right. The World Cup still continues, and the Europeans are loving America, except for this one very specific thing. Which, you know what, I can feel for them when it comes to this.
0: No.
1: We'll tell you what it is coming up with Kirsch and Emily.
2: Heavy traffic on 161 eastbound between New Albany Road and Beach Road. We have an accident down in Pickaway County that is 23 closed in both directions between 316 and 762. 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

0: fancy does this sound, Emily? Michael J. Fox is now a Companion of the Order of Canada.
1: That sounds like a really fun title. What did he do? What is it?
0: So that's actually Canada's highest civilian honor that you can get. So Michael J. Fox was just honored by his native Canada for his work in Hollywood and his years of advocacy for Parkinson's disease. He was promoted to the Companion of the Order of Canada, which is their highest civilian honor. He received the Order of Canada in 2011.

0: 7. So he already he got the Order of Canada. Now he's the companion of the Order of
1: Canada.
0: That's
1: pretty cool, though. I just didn't know there were levels.
0: There are several levels. And there was one other person who received this same award.
1: Who's that? You? Are you going to tell us you're Canadian?
0: Oh, my grandfather was born in Canada.
1: So you're Canadian.
0: I guess so. But I did not get this. It was the guy. Do you remember You Can't Do That on Television? Please tell me you remember You Can't Do That on Television.
1: Kind of. I'm trying to think. Yes, on Nickelodeon. I feel like that's not. Is that where it's from?
0: What? Okay. What happened if they said water?
1: I just remember people getting slimed on Nickelodeon all the time, and I always wanted to. It looked so cool.
0: Okay, so if you said water, water would dump on your head.
1: I don't remember this.
0: And what phrase would you have to say for green slime to dump on your head?
1: I thought they just slimed people for fun. I didn't think you had to say something.
0: No, there was a specific phrase that if you said it, green slime.
1: Oh, I didn't know this. What was it?
0: It was if you said, I don't know.
1: Oh, so I'd be slimed a lot.
0: It would slime you. The reason I bring it up is because the creator of You Can't Do That on Television and Green Slime was also given this companion.
1: As he should be.
0: Of the Order of Canada Award.
1: He should be given that because who didn't want to be slimed back in the day?
0: I always thought it would be phenomenal to be slimed. I don't know why.
1: I always wanted an orange blimp for, you know, not singing or anything because I can't do that. I just wanted one. And then I wanted to be slimed.
0: You Can't Do That on Television was a great show.
1: I don't remember that. I remember, like, you know,
0: it's where Alanis Morissette started.
1: The Amanda Show.
0: The what?
1: All that. The Amanda Show, all that. That's my time.
0: Well, that's your time. None of us have ever heard of that kind of stuff.
1: People have heard of all that. It was like the JV version of SNL, okay?
0: Yeah, nobody ever heard of that, though.
1: Oh, okay. Please text me if you've heard of it. Yeah, come on.
0: Amanda,
1: I'm not the
0: show?
1: Only... The Amanda Show, all that, Rugrats.
0: I remember The Man Show.
1: I'm sorry, I don't remember that.
0: You don't remember The Man Show? It was, what's his face? The two dudes.
1: That's so helpful.
0: I can't think of, what's his name?
1: I mean, that could be anything.
0: Oh,
1: the Man,
0: man
1: and two dudes. That's
0: killing me. Wait a second, wait. Who was on The Man Show? It was Adam Carolla, right? The Man Show.
1: Is he a comedian? That sounds familiar. Oh, Kirsch is going
0: down. Yeah, it was Adam Carolla and Jimmy Kimmel.
1: Oh. Well, that's why I've never heard of it.
0: Because you don't like Adam Carolla or Jimmy Kimmel.
1: I just don't pay attention to
0: them. Or fun. Kirsch and Emily.
1: Fun.

0: Well, they say all good things must come to an end. You know how much I've been loving the fact that the Europeans are loving America.
1: Yes. Why? Are you about to like ruin something for me?
0: Well, they found something they don't love.
1: What's that? Oh, gosh. Only one thing, though, right?
0: Well, so far, only one thing. Because they came over here and they're like freaking out. I saw this video the other day and they're like, guys, I found this amazing thing where I've never seen anything like this in my life. You can get anything here, and it's like a circus and an amusement park all in one. And blah. I was like, where is this guy going? And he turns around the camera and he's at Walmart.
1: Stop it.
0: And he was flipping out about Walmart.
1: They don't have Walmart in Europe?
0: No.
1: That shocks me.
0: I know. Okay,
1: for real, Walmart is like the best. I mean, I found a lot there for a decent price. So,
0: but yeah, they were freaking out about Walmart, which was great. But anyhow, they do not like tipping culture. And what has happened, which I'm, you know, depending on where I am, I'm on board with that. But to protect workers who rely on tips to survive, like restaurants, bars, stuff like that, in the cities where the World Cup is being held, they're adding a 20% service fee onto every check at a lot of places. And some international fans are already clapping back on social media, trashing the policy and arguing that funding restaurant payrolls shouldn't be the customer's problem.
1: I mean, hasn't this been like an ongoing debate for a long time about how Europe, they don't do tips. They just get paid well.
0: But they really don't get paid well. They just get paid.
1: I thought if you were a waiter or waitress there, you got paid at least decent.
0: Google it.
1: I will. But regardless, they got paid. They don't have to, like, I've never been a waiter or waitress, obviously. But it's just, I would assume it's nice to know you're going to get paid versus relying on amounts of tips. And that could be different each night, right?
0: What's the difference between that and sales?
1: No, that's true.
0: Right?
1: No. Right.
0: You get a little bit of money if you're in sales. And then if you close your deals, you get a bunch of money.
1: No, that's true. But do they do that in Europe that way?
0: I'm sure they do.
1: We should find this out.
0: But yeah, so they're mad about the whole tipping culture thing. And you know what? I am, in terms of some of them. As soon as they have the iPad that they're going to spin around, it's like, man, this just got excited. This it got expensive really fast.
1: Yeah, when we were on our way back from Florida, we stopped at this fake Buc-ee's, as I'm calling it, because my husband lied to my child about it. But it was like a travel center, and there was just this guy in there, and there was the tip option. I'm like, I'm buying a candy bar.
0: Yeah.
1: And no one is here. I'm not tipping you for buying a candy bar when you guys have nothing.
0: Right.
1: You know? But,
0: At Chuc-ee's.
1: Oh, my gosh. Yeah, I feel really bad that we lied to our child about it. But
0: he's like, this is the worst Buc-ee's ever.
1: I know. He was like, this is different.
0: Where are the beaver nuggets, Mom? They're like, sold out.
1: I know. But you wouldn't stop crying for Buc-ee's, and your dad went the wrong way. So.
0: Oh, my God. Okay. Well, yeah, they're up in arms about tip culture.
1: That's rightfully so.
0: All right. It's Kirsch and Emily, Classic Hit Country, 103.9 The Maverick.
2: There's an accident in the construction zone on South High Street at London Grove Court Road. We're slow on 71 North from Frank Road to 70. In Pickaway County, 23 closed in both directions between 316 and 762 because of an accident. 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

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It's Kirsch and Emily, Classic Hit Country 103.9 The Maverick, as we roll up on America 250 this coming weekend. It's Kirsch and Emily.

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2: Good morning, I'm Mark News. Here are some of the stories we're following. Let's start off with the weather. There's a heat advisory beginning tomorrow and lasting through Thursday night. Now, forecasters say temperatures in the 90s could push the heat index above 100 degrees. You have to be outside, drink plenty of water, and take frequent breaks. Early mornings and evenings will be the safest time to walk your pets. We'll have the full details of the forecast coming up in just a minute. A man will be in court today for allegedly beating a woman to death with a baseball bat and injuring a child in Italian Village. Police say 41-year-old Michael Johnson called 911 on Saturday morning, reporting a woman was unconscious and bleeding inside a North 4th Street home. Officers found 45-year-old Tiffany Creech suffering from blunt force trauma. She was pronounced dead at the scene. A juvenile was injured and taken to the hospital, and Johnson is jailed on murder and other charges and again is due in court today. A second suspect has been indicted in a 2024 triple homicide in South Columbus. Antonio Travis faces aggravated murder and other charges in the shooting deaths of Sierra Muse, Don Clover, and Tiffany Parrish. Travis is being held in the Franklin County Jail alongside co-defendant Hakeem Graham. The three women were found dead inside a home on South Ohio Avenue in December of 2024. Governor DeWine is criticizing the Supreme Court decision that allows the Trump administration to end temporary protected status for Haitian immigrants. DeWine told CNN yesterday,
3: "It is not in the United States' interest, certainly not in Ohio's interest, to have people who are working every single day, who are supporting a family, who are buying houses, fixing up old houses, starting businesses, and then put deep roots in this country and really are contributing and yank them out."
2: The largest Haitian populations in Ohio are in Columbus and in the Springfield area. Mostly sunny, 92 for a high today, partly cloudy tonight, the low 76. Sunny with a heat advisory tomorrow and 95. 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
4: Sports is brought to you by Great Lakes Hyundai. Baseball, the Guardians rallied for a 6-5 win over the Seattle Mariners in their series finale at Progressive Field. Cleveland has won 3 of its last 4 and will host the Texas Rangers to open a 3-game set tonight. The Reds could not complete the sweep after losing to the Pirates 9-4 at PNC Park. Cincinnati will visit the Milwaukee Brewers for the first of 4 games this evening. Eugenio Suarez exited the game after being hit by a pitch. Manager Terry Francona said Suarez will have a CT scan today. The Columbus Clippers topped the Omaha Storm Chasers 13-11 in 10 innings on the road. They split the 6-game series in half today off. Team Canada opened the knockout stage of the World Cup with a 1-0 win over South Africa out in Los Angeles. It's Canada's first knockout match in World Cup history. The round of 32 continues with 3 more matches today. Team USA will face Bosnia and Herzegovina on Wednesday night at 8 o'clock. In golf, Scottie Scheffler and Victor Hovland are tied at 21 under par after the final round of the Travelers Championship was suspended due to darkness. The two will face off in a playoff beginning this morning at TPC River Highlands. And in NASCAR, Shane Van Gisbergen won the Toyota Save Mart 350 at Sonoma Raceway. I'm Rick Adams from the Columbus Clipper Sports Desk, powered by Great Lakes Hyundai.
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5: National Lasagna Day has arrived.
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8: Breakfast lasagna.
9: Is this lasagna?
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11: 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He's saying I love lasagna.
5: It is National Lasagna Day today.
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13: Happy National Lasagna Day.
14: It's showtime.
15: What did you just say to me? Wait, like right before we went on air, you were like, OHLQ is coming out with this special America 250 collection?
13: Okay, this looks amazing. And I know you hate that word, but I don't know how else to describe. Incredible, patriotic. There we go.
15: Incredible and patriotic. So a bunch of booze for the 4th of July?
13: Yes, it's a special collection of booze, okay?
15: Okay, you need to tell me more about this coming up in just a few, because nothing says America like a little booze. All right, give us 6 minutes on the Maverick.

0: Emily, I bought the best shirt yesterday. It's supposed to show up on Wednesday, and I cannot wait to wear it for the 4th of July.
1: What does it say?
0: It has explosions all over the place, and it has George Washington riding a bald eagle with an American flag in one hand and a gun in the other, and he's firing that off, right? And it says, WTF is a kilometer.
1: Where did you find this?
0: I don't know. It's online. I probably won't get it. It's one of those.
1: I was going to say, you don't have good luck with, you know, just pushing random links.
0: But you know what? I paid for it, so I hope I receive it. And if I don't, I'll call Visa.
1: You paid for a fire truck and you haven't received that.
0: I own it. It's just not anywhere close. I need to go get it. And it's a whole story.
1: Anyways, speaking of America and celebrating with fireworks, did you see the America 250 liquor collection from Ohio?
0: You all of a sudden brought that up like 6 minutes ago. I'm like, what?
1: Yes, so there's a special collection of liquor, you know, patriotic-themed releases, as I want to say. More than 40 products from producers across of Ohio, right? And I'm telling you, like, some of these look awesome. There is, and now you're the, do we call you like the liquor expert? What do we call you?
0: Sure.
1: You're like the bourbon.
0: Look at these.
1: Yes. So there's one with a pig, whistle pig. Is that what it's called?
0: Whistle pig, yeah.
1: And I really want it just for the pig. I'm not going to drink it. I just want the glass bottle.
0: This one right here? Oh, yeah. No.
1: This one
0: is in the shape of a pig.
1: It's $250, which means I, you know, might buy it. Who knows? But I figured since you can buy a fire truck, you could

0: buy us that, right, Kerr?
1: Wait a second.
0: So it's, anyways, you can check out participating brands that are.
1: That's a piggy bank.
0: Is it really?
1: Oh, no, but it's full of whiskey as well. Oh, this is cool. Okay, so it's a whistle pig in the shape of a pig. I like this one.
0: This is through Ohio Liquor, and it's Cheers to America 250 on OHLQ.com. It's, seriously, go check this collection out. It looks awesome. I mean, Kirsch is in La La Land right now because he's just going down a rabbit hole of all he wants to buy.
1: America 250 is on here. The Penelope pack that's red, white, and blue.
0: And you know what else they have? They have patriotic-themed cocktail and mocktail recipes, educational content, which is great. So really, we're learning right now while we browse for liquor.
1: Look at this horse soldier. It's all red, white, and blue. Oh, man. See, this is dangerous. Like, this kind of stuff,
0: I like a bourbon. You didn't know Kirsch collects bourbon, so this probably was just opening a whole nother.
1: Oh, no. I'm going to be so broke. I better make a profit on this fire truck so I can.
0: Are you going to drink any of it, though?
1: Yeah. I'm not the guy who buys bourbon and collects bourbon and gets bourbon to let it sit there.
0: Okay.
1: I open it, and I'm like,
0: you're like, nope. This
1: and
0: is
1: I'm
0: my
1: not,
0: time.
1: Like, sitting around drinking a bottle a night or anything. I'll have a pour, you know, here and there.
0: No,
1: but
0: I know you're
1: not. A ton of stuff that is all open, and it's like, yeah, you know what? I'm feeling fancy tonight, so we're gonna do this one.
0: No better way to celebrate America than some patriotic themed bourbon, in my opinion.
1: Whiskey. Might want to pull out your guns while you're at it.
0: Go to OHLQ.com. We don't encourage the guns, but we do encourage the bourbon drinking, I guess.
1: Voices of America, the music festival. We'll talk about that coming up around 8:30 and hook you up with some tickets with Kirsch and Emily.
2: Traffic on 670 West from Leonard Avenue to the 3rd Street, 4th Street exit on 70 East from 270 to 670. In Pickaway County, 23 remains closed between 316 and 762 because of an accident. 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

0: Ohio's COVID czar, Amy Acton, talked down to us and treated us like children during the pandemic.
1: Don your cape and don your masks. 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
0: Amy Acton was busy playing make-believe, but her abuse of power created real consequences for us. 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And when people push back against it, Amy Acton talked down to them again.
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0: So coming up later this year at the Voice of America Park in Cincinnati, which is a great place in the Queen City.
1: Why is it called Queen City, by the way?
0: I don't know. Why is Dayton called the Gem City?
1: What's Columbus called?
0: The Capital City.
1: Okay, that's true. That's fair. yes, Voices of America is coming.
0: I don't know. Does Columbus have a nickname?
1: I don't think it does. I think Capital City. I think we're just going with that. The Capital.
0: I think that's it. Okay, the Voice of America.
1: Voices.
0: Voices of America. Why is it the Voices when it's the Voice
1: Probably
0: of America
1: Probably because
0: there's
1: Park? A ton of voices on here. And we're all voices. There's
0: it's
1: not
0: VOA
1: just one
0: Park.
1: Voice.
0: It's the VOA Festival,
1: it's
0: right?
1: Voices.
0: Voices.
1: Yes. Oh. Maybe because we all have voices. Okay,
0: do you know why
1: it's
0: called the VOA Park?
1: No.
0: Because WLW, the radio station, their tower is there. It's on a Blonox radio tower, which is special in its own right. But it was called the Voices of America back in the day.
1: Oh, okay.
0: 700 was the Voice of America. So it's called the Voice of America Park. Now they messed this up and put an S on it. But that's okay.
1: Well, just for this festival, okay?
0: All right.
1: Brad Paisley, Rascal Flatts, Blake Shelton, Jordan Davis. Then you've got Scotty McCreery, Lee Bryce, Tyler Hubbard, Leanne Rimes, Rodney Atkins, Low Cash, my faves. I mean, there's a lot of people on this festival, and it's gonna be a great festival. We have your chance to win tickets, don't we, Kirsch?
0: Yes. You know why Low Cash is playing?
1: Because they're low on cash.
0: They're low
1: the
0: on
1: joke's
0: cash.
1: Really old.
0: So they needed to play at festival.
1: I don't think they're low on cash, Kirsch. I can tell you that much.
0: I was talking to them the other day. They're like, man, we're broke. Can we borrow a couple dollars?
1: Is that how they sound? Just like Puke Brian?
0: Yeah, that's not Puke Brian. Okay, so how are we doing this?
1: So we are going to take a citizenship test. I'm just going to ask Kirsch a question today, and he'll ask me tomorrow. And you just need to text if he's going to get it right or wrong to 877-937-1039. Does that sound good? It is the patriotic week.
0: Text right or wrong.
1: Or wrong. If you think he's going to get this right or wrong off a question off the citizenship test.
0: Okay. we'll do that coming up in like 10 minutes.
1: Yes.
0: So get your vote in now, because once the test starts, any votes that come in after that are null and void.
1: Correct.
0: Okay.
1: Are you trying to sound like you're going to pass this?
0: Right or wrong. 877. 877-

0: dome. Yeah.
1: I love how excited you get saying that, by the way.
0: I mean, they try to make everything sound so scary now.
1: Yes,
0: and sometimes it works. It used to be cold weather is coming through. Now it's the polar vortex. It used to be a heat wave. Now the heat dome has set up over the country. Ah!
1: You good?
0: Yeah, I'm fine.
1: To get your weather nerd out?
0: Yeah. It's going to be really hot this week. Just be ready.
1: Yes. Okay, so, which means just stay inside. But right now, we're giving you a chance to win Voices of America tickets. And, Kirsch, how are we doing that?
0: So, you had to vote a couple minutes ago whether I was going to get this right or wrong by texting right or wrong to 877-937-1039. Votes are in. They are locked. So, if you vote now, it's not going to count.
1: Correct.
0: So Emily's going to give me a question off the U.S. citizenship test. And

0: see if I can get it right or if I get it wrong.
1: Yes. Do you want multiple choice?
0: Sure.
1: Okay. This was probably easy for you, but, you know, YOLO. How many amendments does the Constitution have? Do you want me to give you multiple choice?
0: Yeah, give me multiple choice because I think I know the answer.
1: All right. Is it 10, 20, or 27?
0: 27.
1: You are correct. So if you texted right, then you have a chance to win these tickets to Voices of America, which is a very fun festival, it looks like, August 6th through 9th in Westchester, Ohio.
0: That's right, in the greater Cincinnati area.
1: Yes, yes,
0: Cincinnati.
1: It is. It's a four-day festival. It sounds so much fun. There's lots to do. I mean, it looks like they have a Ferris wheel. I don't know if they do. I see a Ferris wheel in the picture, so I assume.
0: There is a that's a great taco shop close to that, just so you know. If you're going to this, text me. I'll tell you which one.
1: You can't just say it out loud?
0: I forget what it's called. I have to look it up.
1: Okay. I was like, what if we all want tacos?
0: But I knew there were 27 amendments.
1: Yes, I'm proud of you, Kirsch. Yay, I'll make them harder next time.
0: I'll give myself another one of those. All right, we're back tomorrow starting at 6. We've got more Voices of America tickets. We've got Tecumseh tickets. We've got all sorts of stuff to go on as we get you through the heat dome. Heat dome! It's Kirsch and Emily, Classic Hit Country, 103.9 The Maverick.
2: We have some construction traffic at 70 West from Hilliard Rome Road to 142. In Pickaway County, 23 remains closed in both directions between 316 and 762 because of an accident. 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

0: 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Good morning, Woody here with the Workday Kickoff, and I know it's Monday, but hang tight, kids. It's a short week.
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Good morning, Woody Johnson here. And Saturday night, they bid farewell to AJ's live performance career. One of the guys that helped him do it, George Strait, coming up with the details on the nitty-gritty from Music City.

0: Classic Hit Country 103.9 The Maverick with George Strait's classic Heartland, which is wrapping up our first 12 in a row here this morning on the Workday Kickoff. Good morning. I'm Woody Johnson, feeling okay right now, but boy, do we have let's just call it an ominous forecast that's going to be coming up here in just a few minutes. But nonetheless, we've got stuff for you to win all week long. Kirsch and Emily going to get you up and give you the details tomorrow morning after 6 here on 103.9 The Maverick.
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0: Well, it was some kind of Saturday night at Nissan Stadium down in Nashville as Alan Jackson brought his touring career to an end. The event, titled Last Call, One More for the Road, the finale, kind of a long title, was a triumphant swan song for AJ celebrating his life and career with the help of a number of artists he directly inspired. Miranda Lambert did Dallas. Lainey Wilson got the crowd moving with Tall Tall Trees. Luke Combs covered Hard Hat and a Hammer. And pretty much every performer played with AJ's backing band except Eric Church, who opted to cover Someday acoustically with just him. It was an all-star night with one of country music's most colossal voices. Superstar performers opened a show like Luke Bryan, Riley Green, Cody Johnson, Little Big Town, Jake Owen, John Party, Leanne Womack, and a slew of other super talented performers, bidding farewell for live performances for the 67-year-old Jackson, who appeared stiff as he walked on stage with his microphone. But once he picked up the guitar for Gone Country, he was immediately back in action and rolled through hits like I Don't Even Know Your Name, Summertime Blues, my favorite personally, Midnight in Montgomery, and maybe his biggest hit, of course, his backing vocalist carried a lot of it. Crowd sang along with a lot of it. George Strait came out, ended the show with Designated Drink and Murder on Music Row in duet fashion. But AJ's live performing career is done, but he announced that he's got a brand new album, brand new song out. He covers, remember Still the One from Orleans from like 1975? He's covering that as kind of a tribute to his wife because that's the song that was playing when he first laid eyes on her and fell in love. And for those that missed the final show, it's going to be released later in the year on NBC as a concert special. I've got video highlights on my blog at 1039themaverick.com.
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0: Oh, my goodness. This weather forecast is just dripping with humidity. Woody Johnson here. You certainly don't want to let that steamy, sultry air going to be filled with a heat advisory here starting tomorrow. 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
8: Columbus weather.
9: Well, it's going to be a brutal week across Central Ohio with just oppressive humidities. And starting tomorrow, we have 56 hours of a heat advisory. And they only issue those when pretty much the temperature and the humidity are holding hands. As for today, we're headed for 92 degrees with blistering sunshine. And, of course, very high humidities. Like right now, for example, the humidity is 91% at the studios. And it really doesn't get any better. It's pretty much that way all week. But starting tomorrow at noon, National Weather Service in Wilmington says we do have that heat advisory until Thursday night at 8 for heat indices in excess of 100, perhaps up to 105 degrees. And no mention of rain until we get to the weekend, naturally, toward the 4th. And then it's only a 50-50 shot. Right now, 73 downtown, humidity 91%.

0: Hi, it's Kirsch and Emily, and the heat dome is here.
1: Oh, you're going to be okay, Kirsch. Just stay inside. You'll be fine.
0: Die. Okay, it's Kirsch and Emily. 103.9 The Maverick. Stay cool.

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1: 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You're on Classic Hit Country 103.9 The Maverick. Good morning, Woody Johnson here, pulling you through this midday, mid-morning part of your short work week here. And all week long, we're doing something starting next hour, 10:25, for Woody's Workday Classic, Ain't That America Week. Now, you and I both know there have been any number of great country classics about patriotic American themes, and we're going to celebrate one every day this week, starting next hour at 10:25 with Woody's Workday Classic here on 103.9 The Maverick. And also, as we count down toward the 4th on this short work week, we're going to be doing something fun with my old TV pal, Anitra Hamper, who joins us now from the UK to talk about things you can do that aren't that far away. Because if you're anything like me, you're not a great planner. And you get to Monday and it's like, oh, shoot, man, the 4th is coming up. Where can we go to get out of Dodge? So we're bringing back the one-day getaway here on the Workday Kickoff. Anitra, good morning.
2: Hey, thanks, Woody. How wild is this? Across the pond, and I'm still thinking about Ohio.
1: Well, I can't wait to hear what you come up with for today's report.
2: Yeah, you know, we're heading right into summer, right? We're just getting into the thick of it. So today, taking people to Traverse City, Michigan, which is about 6.5 hours from Columbus. So I'd recommend making this a weekend. And the reason is, this is cherry season, and they call themselves the cherry capital of the world. This is a destination where you're going to fully immerse yourself in one of the hallmarks of the region, and it's so fun up there this time of year during the peak summer cherry season. Now, peak time is actually July and August, but I'd recommend going ahead of time because there's going to be fewer crowds and there's going to be a lot of lead up to this very busy time of year there. When it comes to what's available cherry-wise, there's lots of you-pick farms in the Traverse City area and small roadside stands that are just really charming. You can pick up something called a cherry passport, and that's available to guide you through everything cherry in the region, from cafes and orchards to local landmarks that all have some kind of tie to the fruit. It is a mobile passport, so you can sign up for it online at traversecity.com, and you'll get a text, and then you can just use it as you explore on your own. So it's really easy. The other thing that I'd recommend doing while you're up there is Sleeping Bear Dunes National Lakeshore, which is very close. So yes, there's hiking and enjoying the lakeshore, but the real gem here is climbing the towering sand dunes. Going up can be a bit strenuous, but going down is the fun part, and I promise you will remember it forever. I remember doing that as a kid. Now, this is, again, great for kids and families. It will wear you out. It'll even work off some of those cherry treats that you'll have along the way. Now, Woody, you know, if dune climbing is not your thing, people can just enjoy the views. There's something called the Pierce Stocking Scenic Drive, and it's a 7-mile drive that takes you to some of the best viewpoints of the dunes and Lake Michigan without the physical strain and just all the beauty. So that's something people can do. Generally, there's lots of fun things to do. It's a quaint little city, lots of farmers markets, farm-to-table fare. There's lots of land and water outdoor activities, and as we head into the summer season, loads of festivals.
1: That's a great suggestion. I've never been there myself, but I've always heard about it and would like to go. Traverse City, Michigan, the first in our countdown to the 4th of one-day getaways. I'll get this posted here before the end of the show on the Workday Kickoff podcast, which, if you've never checked it out, there's a lot of stuff there. 1039themaverick.com.
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1: Well, the kids are out of school for what seems like a shorter and shorter amount of time every year, but they're going to be back here in a couple of months. And there's who knows how many people moving into the market. And RE/MAX Connections' Delina Siamako says this is the month for it.
5: January, June, and December tend to be three of the larger relocation months out of the year. That's where most of the major companies will start to transfer their executives. So all these transferees need to buy a house. They need to move in, and when we don't have anything on the market to sell them, they're stuck. So definitely right now would be the best time to put your property on the market.
1: And that just makes sense. And those

0: Those kind of common sense things are what you acquire when you've been in the Columbus real estate market for almost 35 years, like Delina. 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
1: 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And this week, we're counting down to the 4th of July with country music's greatest American anthems. We're calling it Ain't That America Week. Lee Greenwood wrote this one in 1983 on the back of his tour bus, on a portable keyboard with headphones so he wouldn't wake up anyone. And on Halloween night of 83, he got in a limo, drove to the home of the MCA Records president in Hollywood, who was on his front porch doing trick-or-treat with his kids, and Lee handed him a cassette and a bottle of champagne and said, trick-or-treat. Well, the president goes on to invite him in. He plays the tape right then and there, and then he said, let's see what we can do with this. And they did plenty. God Bless the USA reached number 7 on its original release on the country charts back in 84. Then it hit the top 5 again in 91, again in 2001, and again in 2003. And after 9/11, it hit number 1 on the pop chart. No other country song has ever charted in the top 5 3 separate times. And it's the perfect song to kick off Ain't That America Week. From 1984, Lee Greenwood's all-time classic, God Bless the USA, today's Woody's Workday Classic on 103.9 The Maverick.

0: Our kickoff to Ain't That America Week, probably the best we could start with. Lee Greenwood's God Bless the USA, today's Woody's Workday Classic, here on 103.9 The Maverick.
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0: Classic Hit Country 103.9 The Mavericks, Woody's Workday Kickoff. Following up, Kirsch and Emily in the morning. Did you catch their show this morning? Every morning. You don't have to miss a show or a bit. 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

Well, by golly, we've done it again. Another Woody's Workday in the bag. 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

Toby Keith on Classic Hit Country 103.9 The Maverick. Happy Monday. My name's Tess Taylor. You know, some British visitors here in the U.S. for the World Cup, they're admitting that they had us all wrong. They expected Americans to be rude and unfriendly and inhospitable and unsafe because of what they've seen in the media. Instead, they've been talking about how friendly we are. One guy even started a go.

0: 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Keith Urban, John Michael Montgomery in Alabama next on The Maverick.
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1: 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Garrett Morgan of Cleveland invented the three-color traffic signal. And Murray Spangler of Canton was a janitor who invented the electric suction sweeper later made by Hoover. And to stop theft in his saloon, James Riddy of Dayton developed the first cash register.
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0: 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Woody Johnson here. 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It's what Karen McHugh did, and she never looked back.
1: She was so prepared and did such a great job of educating us about all the different options, and we really didn't feel pressured in any shape, way, or form. The thing that I was really impressed with, and I'm one who is not easily impressed, was her response time. She, within minutes, would respond to any email or text that we sent, regardless of the time of day or the day of week. She also really followed through with the fine details that we were looking for, really making something that was a pretty emotional experience for my children much easier.
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0: George Strait on classic hit Country 103.9 The Maverick. Hi, my name's Tess, and I think this is wild. Okay, this guy was at his girlfriend's house hanging out with the family. He saw an old homemade blanket and said, "Hey, that's my blanket." And nobody believed him at first. And then he started describing the thing, stitching details, you know, only the things that he would know. Turns out it was his. His mom made it for him when he was a baby. She donated it years later. And somehow the girlfriend's mom ended up buying it at a garage sale before the two of them even met. Now they're married and their son sleeps with the same blanket. What are the chances? That's adorable. And I hate it. I'm not crying, you're crying. Patti Loveless, Josh Turner, and Zach Brown Band next on The Maverick.
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0: You can't see me, but I'm sitting in my studio chair doing a line dance. One that I think is right. I don't know. I made it up myself. I'm going to tell you how to win Billy Currington and Kip Moore tickets in about 30 minutes. Here's George Strait on 103.9 The Maverick.
1: She was storming through the house that day, and I could tell she was leaving. And I thought, oh, she'll be back till she turned around.

0: John Party on Classic Hit Country 103.9 The Maverick. Hi, my name's Tess. This is kind of a bummer. France is banning alcohol sales because of the extreme heat they've been getting lately. If an area is under a red alert for dangerous temperatures, they can't buy beer or any other alcohol at festivals or outdoor events. Health officials say it'll help protect from dehydration, heat stroke, and other emergencies. And there's even been some talk about whether places here in the States should consider doing the same. I mean, it's smart, for sure. I mean, I was just at Sonic Temple a few months ago, and there were, it was bad. It wasn't even that hot, and people were dehydrated. But good luck telling people they can't have a cold beer on a 95-degree day. It's all I'm saying. Hydrate or dehydrate. That's my thing. Brooks and Dunn, Blake Shelton, and Colin Ray, next on The Maverick.
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0: Good Directions. That's Billy Currington on classic hit Country 103.9 The Maverick. You want to go see Billy and Kip Moore at the Andrew J. Brady Music Center in Cincinnati? 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John Boy Crenshaw is coming in next. I have George Strait, Reba, and Montgomery Gentry also next. 1039 The Maverick. I miss you already. Okay, love you, bye.
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0: 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It's a little too late, along with John Boy Crenshaw. Thanks a lot for listening this afternoon on the ride home. Certainly do appreciate you making the Maverick part of your day. Going to be a hot one this week. We will warn you now. We'll look at the forecast. John Michael Montgomery and Kenny Chesney are coming up. First check on traffic this afternoon. What's up, Kelly?
1: There's an accident on the 270 southbound ramp to 33 east on the east side. An accident 70 east after Wilson Road in Delaware. 42 is closed between Section Line Road and Sawmill Parkway because of an accident. 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From the Rosati Windows Traffic Center, I'm Kelly Quinn at 103.9 The Maverick.
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2: Columbus weather.
3: Overnight, mostly cloudy, low 76. Sunshine tomorrow, high 95. Heat index values as high as 105. Sunshine on Wednesday and hot, high of 98. Heat index at 105. Now, 89 and partly cloudy. Heat index at 93 downtown with John Michael Montgomery.
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A Florida guy got caught on camera stealing a brisket over the weekend, but you're not going to believe where he put it to get away with it. 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

In my opinion, that is probably the best song Brad Paisley ever wrote. He didn't have to be on Classic Hit Country 103.9 The Maverick. That was the second second single. Went to number one back in 1999. Good afternoon. I'm John Boy Crenshaw. Thank you for listening to The Maverick today. We would like to send you to see Blake Shelton, Brad Paisley, Rascal Flatts, and more. It's the Voices of America Country Music Fest. It is this August. It is down in Southwest Ohio, outside of Cincinnati. And we have tickets with Kirsch and Emily tomorrow morning after 6 here on 103.9 The Maverick. It will be a really cool festival. It will be a really hot week here in Central Ohio. We will run down the forecast in just a little bit. COTA will be free for a couple of days. I think whenever the high is projected to be better than, 90 degrees, that COTA ends up being free. So you can ride the bus and cool down. And it won't cost you anything here for the next couple of days. Sarah Evans, Dierks Bentley on the way. Traffic time. What up, Kelly Quinn? In Delaware.

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1: In Delaware, 42 is closed between Section Line Road and Sawmill Parkway because of an accident. We have debris on 70 West at Sullivan Avenue, an accident on 23 southbound after Asheville Road. 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
1: Classic Hit Country 103.9 The Maverick. If you ever get a chance to go see Neil McCoy in concert, do it. He is just one funny, entertaining guy. And he can sing, too. I'm John Boy Crenshaw. Welcome to the ride home on 103.9 The Maverick. This morning, on my way to work, I was really rather mystified. I live off Bethel Road, and to get to work this morning, the three main ways that I can go, every one of them had construction on it. They've got Bethel Road ripped up over by the railroad viaduct. They've got Kenny Road ripped up because Upper Arlington is, I don't know, redoing a bunch of stuff. And then they've got lanes on 33 closed in front of Scioto Country Club because of the moving things around over in, for the seniors tour that is coming later this week. So I took a very circuitous, convoluted route to work to avoid the construction. Hopefully, you don't have those similar problems on your way home this afternoon. In fact, let's take a check on that right now and see how things are moving across the region with Kelly Quinn.
2: There's an accident on the Roberts Road ramp to 270 South. We have an accident on 23 southbound after Asheville Road and in

0: Delaware 42 remains closed between Section Line Road and Sawmill Parkway because of an accident. 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
1: In 1964, Columbus native Jerry Mock became the first woman to fly solo around the world. She flew a single-engine Cessna 180 christened the Spirit of Columbus. The trip began March 19, 1964, when she took off from Port Columbus Airport and ended April 17, 1964, back in Columbus. The trip took 29 days, 11 hours, and 59 minutes. Today, Mock's Spirit of Columbus hangs at the National Air and Space Museum in Washington.
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4: Columbus weather.
5: Mostly cloudy overnight. We'll have a low to 76. Mostly sunshine tomorrow. High of 95. The heat index could be as high as 105. Same thing for Wednesday. Sun, hot, high 98. Heat index could be approaching 105 as well. Right now, it's partly cloudy and 90 in downtown Columbus. That gives us a heat index of 96 degrees. Here comes Brooks and Dunn.

Bella Langley covered that song at Alan Jackson's Going Away concert on Saturday night in Nashville in front of 56, almost 1,000 people. Here's Papa Top, John Boy Crenshaw on the ride home from Class.

0: takes a maverick to play more than the same 20 songs over and over. Classic hit country.
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Classic Hit Country, 103.9 The Maverick and Toby Keith. Wish I Didn't Know Now with John Boy Crenshaw on the ride home. Thanks a lot for hanging out with me this afternoon. So if you're looking for what to barbecue or grill this weekend, a Bloomberg article said professional chefs list the foods you should never cook on the grill. Never cook on the grill. Burgers. What? The argument is that the fat drips down, the outside doesn't get caramelized, you lose all the flavor. You're supposed to use a cast iron flat on top of the grill.

0: 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Have a happy 4th of July weekend if you're cooking outside. Coming up, Brad Paisley in Alabama. Also, Vince Gill. We take a look at traffic. See what's happening with Kelly Quinn.
1: There's an accident on 71 North after 270 on the north side. We have an accident on the Roberts Road ramp to 270 South. In Delaware, 42 is closed between Section Line Road and Sawmill Parkway because of an accident. 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

0: Hi, it's Kirsch and Emily, and the heat dome is here.
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0: Okay, it's Kirsch and Emily. 103.9 The Maverick. 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

0: Classic hit country 103.9 The Maverick, and we'll burn that bridge. It's Brooks and Don, along with John Boy Crenshaw. Thanks for listening on the drive home this afternoon. Happy 100th birthday to Mel Brooks. He's the guy that made the movie Blazing Saddles, which the American Film Institute recently said is the funniest film ever made. Some Like It Hot was the previous number one, but I guess their new round of voting, Blazing Saddles, was in number one position. And 100 years young. That is some funny stuff. Coming up in just a few, hang out here on the Maverick for Sawyer Brown, Jason Aldean. We'll take a look at the very warm forecast right now. Traffic time, Kelly Quinn.
1: There's an accident on 70 West between 670 and Hague Avenue. Traffic stop and go from Sullivan Avenue. We're slow on 270 West from Westerville Road to Cleveland Avenue. 42 in Delaware closed in both directions between Section Line Road and Salmo Parkway because of an accident. 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From the Rosati Windows Traffic Center, I'm Kelly Quinn on 103.9 The Maverick.

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3: Columbus weather!
4: Weather, mostly cloudy overnight, low near 76. Sunshine, 96 tomorrow. Heat index could be at 105. Wednesday, sunshine, hot again, high 98. Heat index could be as high as 105 again. 90 degrees now, heat index at 96 downtown with Jason Aldean.
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0: 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Hi, I'm John Boy Crenshaw, in for the ride home this afternoon. 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
1: A disabled vehicle.

0: Vehicle on 23 northbound at Orange Road that has traffic backed up past Olentangy Meadows Drive. 42 in Delaware closed between Section Line Road and Sawmill Parkway because of an accident. You have an accident on the ramp from Roberts Road to 270 South. An accident 70 West between 670 and Hague Avenue on the left berm. 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From the Rosati Windows Traffic Center, I'm Kelly Quinn on 1039 and Maverick.
1: Coming up, Luke Bryan and Travis Tritt. Now, free and easy down the road I go. 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

0: Hi, it's Kirsch and Emily, and the heat dome is here.
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0: Okay, it's Kirsch and Emily. 103.9 The Maverick. 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

0: 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Good evening and thanks for listening. Kirsch and Emily send you to experience one of Ohio's most mesmerizing outdoor dramas. It's Tecumseh at Sugarloaf Mountain Amphitheater near Chillicothe. 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Hang on for Jason Aldean and Blake Shelton on the way next.
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0: Hi, it's Kirsch and Emily, and the heat dome is here.
1: Oh, you're going to be okay, Kirsch. 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
0: Die. Okay, it's Kirsch and Emily. 103.9 The Maverick. 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
1: Let's hear it for the good guys today. A teenager in England turned into an unlikely action hero after fighting off a knife-wielding burglar who broke into his home. Police say the 19-year-old victim had actually been tied up during this terrifying ordeal, but somehow managed to free himself. When it came to fighting back, he grabbed the first weapon he could find nearby, and that was an umbrella. Yep, an umbrella. Oh, the guy got away, and the kid is okay, but he's not really getting the hero's reception he thinks he deserves. Probably because he fought back with something sold next to the cough drops at the CVS.
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2: I admit I was pretty proud of myself for getting on TikTok, and I am putting a lot of my archived interviews up there. You can follow along there on YouTube or on Facebook as well at Rowdy Vision. So, what is up with my rowdy friends on social media today? Edward is quite happy, but I'm wondering why. He just posted, I just burned 2,000 calories by forgetting about the brownies in the oven. Somebody else that's pretty puffed up today would be Erin. And again, I don't know why. She says, I may not be a 10 on the beach, but I am a solid 8 at Walmart. And Gary, I am right there with you, bud. Most people our age are. On his Facebook page, it says, I don't remember asking to be this tired. Yet here we are.
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